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I miss you in my front seat. Still got sand in my sweaters from nights we don't remember. Do you miss me like I miss you? 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Friends can break your heart.

0: Radio Vinci Autoroute, votre copilote sur la route des vacances.
1: This town is not the same in the city of lights.